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1: Clap your hands, everybody, if you got what it takes. 'Cause I'm Curtis Blow, and I want you to know that these are the breaks.

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1: Yo, my name is Dr. Alban, the MD, microphone doctor.

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0: Es la hora 8:59 minutos.
1: 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I like to move it, move it. 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
2: 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It really meant a lot to me. You mean a lot to me.
1: I really mean that much to you?
2: Girl, you know it's true.